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2: 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I'm Danny Ocean, and tonight we'll be highlighting tracks from their 69 debut. We'll get to some from Led Zeppelin 4 and Physical Graffiti. Let's get it started with one from that record. This song showcasing the band's driving rhythm section with the Wonton Song as we get the lead out for a Thursday night on Philadelphia's Classic Rock 102.9 MGK.

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0: 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There's Life in the Fast Lane from the Eagles, who continue their long goodbye tour across America this spring, and they just extended their run at the Sphere in Vegas for more dates later this fall. Plus, we heard three from Zeppelin as we get the lead out on a Thursday night. We played Your Time is Gonna Come and Black Mountain from their debut record. Plus, Rock and Roll from Zeppelin 4 and the Wonton Song from Physical Graffiti. I'm Danny Ocean on your Thursday night. Got a nice night on tap. Clear skies, lows to 48 tomorrow. Some sun for your Friday and a high of 68. We're right back with BTO. Plus, we'll hear from Bad Company. And we'll drop back to 82 for the mighty Van Halen to kick off another long classic rock block up next on MGK.
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0: Philadelphia's classic rock. It's 102.9 MGK. Hey there, I'm Danny Ocean on your Thursday night, putting the wraps on another long classic rock block. Don't miss the 20th annual MGK Veterans Radiothon coming up Friday, June 12th. 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We are right back with Tom Petty and the Heartbreakers. Plus, we'll hear from the Jay Giles Band and the late, great Gary Wright. We'll kick off another long classic rock block. 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

102.9 MGK. There's Tom Petty and the Heartbreakers. And Don't Do Me Like That from 1980's Damn the Torpedoes. What's going on? You got Danny Ocean in the nighttime with more of the best classic rock ever made from their 1978 debut record. 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

0: Philadelphia's classic rock. It's 102.9 MGK with the Floyd and Comfortably Numb coming off the wall. I'm Danny Ocean on your Thursday night. We got a nice night coming up with clear skies. Lows will get down to 48. Some sun for your Friday and a high of 68 and a little taste of summer coming up this weekend. We are coming right back with a song from Journey, who announced they'll be bringing their final Frontier tour to Xfinity Mobile Arena later this fall. Plus, we'll get to The Who, and Joan Jett and the Blackhearts are all set to kick off another long classic rock block. That's up next on MGK.
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0: Billy Joel. But it's still rock and roll to me. BTO. Welcome to the jungle. 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

0: is Classic Rock 102.9 MGK with Danny Ocean on your Thursday night. Hey, don't forget, our biggest music weekend of the year is coming up. 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
3: 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I'm Danny Ocean. Tonight's presentation of Jones In for the Stones features a song off Exile on Main Street. Plus, we'll get to one from Some Girls that features Keith Richards on the vocals. And we'll get it started the only way we could from Tattoo You. Here's Start Me Up. On your Thursday night, we're Jones In for the Stones on 102.9 MGK.

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I got a bad case of loving you. 102.9. Another one bites the dust. MGK.

0: 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There's AC/DC and the title track from Back in Black, U2. Before that, we heard tonight's presentation of Jones and for the Stones, Faraway Eyes from Exile on Main Street, Happy from Some Girls, and Start Me Up from Tattoo You. I'm Danny Ocean on your Thursday night. We'll have a quiet evening with clear skies and lows down to 48. Some sun for your Friday and a high up to 68. Weekend's looking good with a little taste of summer coming our way. We're right back with Guns N' Roses. We'll hear from Bryan Adams. And Something from the Doors will kick off another long classic rock block up next on MGK.
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I'm Danny Ocean in the nighttime, playing more of the best classic rock ever made. 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

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From Goodbye Yellow Brick Road, there's Benny and the Jets. I'm Danny Ocean on your Thursday night as we roll through this long classic rock block with the Red Hot Chili Peppers on MGK.

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0: would come together on Philadelphia's Classic Rock, 102.9 MGK. I'm Danny Ocean on your Thursday night. Nice evening with clear skies and a low down of 48. Nice day coming up for your Friday with some sun and a high of 68. We're right back with the Eagles, plus we'll hear something from the Scorpions, and the Steve Miller Band kicks off another long classic rock block up next on MGK.
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0: Philadelphia's Classic Rock, 102.9 MGK with Danny Ocean, reminding you to get your tickets for our MGK Big Gig 2026, starring Motley Crue on their Return of the Carnival of Sins tour, with special guests Tesla and Extreme, Monday, July 27th at Freedom Mortgage Pavilion. 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That'll do it for me. I'll be back with you tomorrow night starting at 7 for the Friday night block party. 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
5: Hey friends, Kate Scott here. I was over the moon excited when I found out I got the gig as the play-by-play announcer for the 76ers back in 2021. Number one, I relate so much to Philly's love, grit, passion, and resilience. 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
5: Good morning. 53 degrees in Center City. Going up to 70. Partly sunny skies. Sunny and warm this weekend. 80s tomorrow. Maybe 90 on Sunday. If you're going to be with me at the NASCAR race on Sunday, put the sunblock on. Great to have you along this morning. Early risers, always glad to have you here. And your chance at scoring something nice. The advantage for being the early riser. Talking about AEW wrestling tickets. If you know your TV tough guys, coming up at 6:40 this morning. Morning featured artist, band out of London, originally known as The Portraits. And their album was released this week in 1983. Track from that coming up just after 7 o'clock. Connect 3, if you can, you'll score 4-packet tickets to the Franklin Institute's Universal Theme Parks exhibition. Cindy Graham has your first look at the roads coming up at 6:20. If you're doing any traveling this weekend, packing, yeah, you know what that's like. Drunk packing, that's a different story. Nick Kroll has that for us. MGK's 10 After Laughter coming up.
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0: 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Tomorrow, sunny, high 83. And Sunday, clouds on Sunday with a high near 90 degrees. Right now, 53 degrees in Center City. Cindy Graham has your first look at the roads coming up at 6:20. I'm Paul Kelly. Hopefully, you've got some good plans this weekend, whether it's out there at Aronimink or down in Dover, where I'll be for the NASCAR race on Sunday. A beautiful weekend for it in the area. Phils beat the Red Sox last night, 3-1, thanks to Kyle Schwarber's two-run homer in the eighth inning and beat the Red Sox 3-1. The road trip continues. They go to Pittsburgh tonight for first pitch at 6:40. PGA Championship, of course, at Aronimink. Round two begins today. NFL schedule announced last night, and Eagles got a road game. It's away. Talking about in London, week five against the Jaguars, and of course, already told you about their game on Thanksgiving against the Cowboys. And the largest high school rowing event in the world hits the Schuylkill this weekend, 99th. Annual Stotesbury Regatta.
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0: So if you're doing any traveling, you're doing any packing, sometimes you take some things along you don't always need. Depends on your state of mind while you're packing. Comedian Nick Kroll handles it.
2: Traveling a lot, I drunk pack. Do we all know what drunk packing is? Right? Just like you come home and you're like, pour myself a cup of water and then forget about it on this table. And now it is time to pack for my 5-day trip to Jamaica. What do I need for 5 days in Jamaica? One underwears. Six bow ties. I'm gonna bring this bulky Santa suit with me to Jamaica. It's gonna be so hot in Jamaica. I'm gonna bring some weed because I don't know if they're gonna have any weed in Jamaica.
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0: Classic Rock 102.9 MGK. Good morning. Friday, 619, partly sunny, high 70 this afternoon. Tomorrow, sunny, high 83. Sunday, sun and clouds, high near 90. 53 degrees right now in Center City.
1: Batman's feet seem to be magnetized to the canvas.
2: Batman, what eats crow, yells uncle, and tosses sponges?
3: A loser, and I'm not a loser, Riddler.
2: Oh?
1: Ladies and gentlemen, tell me this. When is a prize fight like a beautiful lady? Answer, when it's a knockout.
0: AEW Wrestling, Aaliyah Course Center, May 27th. The tickets on sale now via Ticketmaster. You've got a chance to win a four-pack of these tickets. If you know your TV tough guys, early riser advantage coming up at 6:40 this morning. I'm Paul Kelly, joined by Cindy Graham this morning. Good morning, Cindy. How you doing?
4: Hey, good morning, Paul. It's Friday. We made it.
0: Finally Friday. Yeah, after a great night at the St. Dennis Fun Fair last night.
4: Oh, yeah. How was that? I started to watch your video of at the fair. It looked great, but it was a little hard to hear you.
0: Well, because of all the rides and the amount of people that were there. I mean, it draws a huge crowd every year, and it's Wednesday through Saturday last week and Wednesday through Saturday this week.
4: They've got
0: perfect weather for it last night as well as tonight and tomorrow. The food was delicious there. I had the fingers and fries basket as well as a hot sausage sandwich. My wife went with the sweet sausage sandwich. I skipped the cotton candy. I said to you yesterday I was going to go for the cotton candy. But, you know, it is prom and swimsuit season, Cindy. So. But there's new data out that says that the long-held idea that we all need to get 10,000 steps a day isn't the magic number. They're saying a lower target of around 8,500 steps will do it.
4: Okay, how about 3,000?
0: Well, that's getting there. It's
4: okay,
0: getting there.
4: That's true.
0: You're talking about just especially for keeping weight off daily. This study looked at nearly 2,000 people in lifestyle programs and found those who increased their steps to about that level not only lost weight, but were also better at maintaining it over time. So whether you're at 3,000, you work it up to 8,500, it's all getting there.
4: That's exactly right. 8,500 is a lot more doable.
0: Put one foot in front of the other. Just don't make me sing that song from the Christmas cartoon. 621. Tell me about the roads.
4: Well, overall, we're looking pretty good. We do have detouring around an accident in southwest Philadelphia that's got Passyunk Avenue northbound closed between 63rd and 61st Streets. But on 95 so far, it's just slow from Cotman to the Betsy Ross. There's also an accident farther south on 95 approaching Enterprise Avenue, but it's off on the shoulder, so we're not seeing any delays there. The Vine Expressway westbound slows approaching Broad and from the Ben Franklin Parkway to the Schuylkill. The Schuylkill's not looking bad yet. The volume's not too heavy. We're starting to see some slowing eastbound approaching Girard and westbound at City Avenue, but no major backups at this point, and no problems or delays so far on the South Jersey highways. 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

0: you're here, we're here. It's the Early Riser Advantage with Paul Kelly on MGK.
1: So I guess we'll do this right now. It's sunny today, near, what did I say, 70 degrees. Tomorrow, sunny, high 83. Sun and clouds tomorrow, high near 90. Right now, 53 degrees in Center City. 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He could run at speeds of over 60 miles an hour, while his bionic limbs all have the equipment.

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0: Classic Rock 102.9 MGK. Good morning. 651. Great looking weekend. Partly sunny, high 70 today. Tomorrow, sunny and even warmer, 83. Sunday, sun and clouds, even warmer, 90 degrees. Right now, 53 in Center City. I'm Paul Kelly. Coming up just after 7 o'clock, the morning featured artist, a five-piece band formed in London, originally known as The Portraits. And their second studio album was released this week in 1983. A great song from that coming up just after 7 o'clock this morning. Also coming up, MGK's big gig. You have this on your calendar yet? Makes a great gift for graduates, too. You put a set of tickets in the graduation card, or maybe even a wedding card. Wedding season here, too. Motley Crue, our headliners. 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
1: Introducing the Crusher and the Challenger Ravishing Ronald, the D-Nathan Boy.
0: Early riser advantage this morning for wrestling tickets. And you are caller number two. Who's this?
2: Oh, this is Johnny Bach.
0: Johnny, this TV tough guy was a secret agent. He worked for the OSI, Office of Scientific Intelligence. He can run at speeds of over 60 miles per hour while his bionic limbs all have the equivalent power of a bulldozer, thanks to an operation that rebuilt him that cost $6 million. What was his character's name?
2: His character name was Steve Austin.
0: Colonel Steve Austin. Congratulations.
2: Thank you.
0: You know your TV tough guys oh so well.
2: I sure do.
0: Where are you calling from this morning? You sound a little out of breath.
2: I'm on my morning walk in New Hope.
0: Oh, thanks for getting the steps in with MGK on, man.
2: Every morning.
0: Any plans for the day or the weekend?
2: I'm going to play a little golf. I wish I was at Ironman, but I'll just play myself.
0: Uh-huh.
2: Yeah, a couple buddies, so it'll be all good.
0: Try to get it in the whale's mouth or the windmill with as least amount of strokes as possible, all right?
2: Definitely. Okay, cool.
0: I've got AEW wrestling tickets for you as you're stepping along there.
2: Beauty. Thank you very much.
0: Four pack of tickets, Lea Cora Center, May 27th. Tickets on sale now via Ticketmaster. Thanks for being an early riser, stepping out this morning.
2: Excellent. Appreciate you.
0: Cindy Graham, you heard my story about stepping, and he's out there getting his steps in.
3: I know. I'm impressed. He's running and winning a contest at the same time. I mean, that's impressive.
0: MGK listeners, they can get it done. That's no doubt about it. 653, how are the roads looking?
3: Well, we have reports of an accident northbound on 295 north of the Black Horse Pike, and we are seeing some jammed traffic as you head northbound 295 between 42 and the Black Horse Pike. There's also an accident being worked on in Philadelphia on Lincoln Drive between Wissahickon and Morris Street, and detour around an accident in southwest Philly, passing Yonk Avenue northbound closed between 63rd and 61st. On 95 southbound, it's slow from Cotman to the Betsy Ross, the Vine Expressway westbound, slow 8 through Broad from the Ben Franklin Parkway to the Schuylkill, and the Schuylkill so far is just slow from Montgomery through Vine. It's also slow from University of South, where we're seeing things start to jam up between City Avenue and Belmont. 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

0: Classic Rock, 102.9 MGK, 7-Eleven. Friday morning, partly sunny, high near 70 degrees. Right now, 53 in Center City. Roger Daltrey doing a date on stage, Excite Center, Parks Casino, September 25th. I'm Paul Kelly. Rest of the weekend actually looks really good, too. Sunny, high 83 tomorrow, sun and clouds on Sunday, a high near 90 degrees. Cindy Graham's got your next look at the roads coming up at 7:20 this morning. Phillies beat the Red Sox last night, 3-1, thanks to Kyle Schwarber's two-run homer in the eighth. The road trip moves to Pittsburgh tonight. First pitch, 6:40. PGA Championship at Aronimink. Round two is today. NFL schedule released last night. Eagles, a couple of marquee matchups, one being Thanksgiving in Dallas. 4:30 kickoff for that against the Cowboys on Thanksgiving. Eagles also have a Christmas Eve game. They've also got a game in London, week five, October 11th, against the Jacksonville Jaguars. Also happening in this weekend, on the water, on the Schuylkill, 99th annual Stotesbury Regatta, largest high school regatta in the world, happening today and tomorrow.
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0: 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Help is on the way. It's a five-piece band out of London that never had a UK top 40 hit. They got their hits in the States. They were originally known as The Portraits, and their second studio album was released this week in 1983. I love the artwork for this. It ties into the album title. Shows a swimmer in the ocean, shirtless, bald guy, left hand reaching for the sand, the right hand actually reaches the beach. The title of the album, Reach the Beach, from The Fix. Morning Featured Artist on MGK.

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0: Classic Rock 102.9 MGK 724. Good morning. Partly sunny, high 70 today. Sunny tomorrow, high 83. Sunday, sun and clouds, high 90. 53 degrees right now in Center City. Perfect weekend for whatever you're doing outside, whether you're heading over to Aronimink or you're going to be down at the NASCAR race with me in Dover on Sunday or down along the Schuylkill Banks checking out the rowing. Stotesbury Regatta in town this weekend. Just a really nice weekend.
1: 1, 2, 3.
0: If you can connect three this morning, you've got a chance to win a four-pack of tickets to Universal Theme Parks, the exhibition at the Franklin Institute. Those tickets available at fi.edu. I have the four-pack for you if you can connect three with me this morning. With me this morning, Cindy Graham. Good morning, Cindy.
2: Good morning, Paul.
0: So we've got FIFA, the World Cup, coming just weeks away. The promotions are happening. Miller Lite is designing a soccer ball cooler.
2: Oh, fun.
0: That's going to hold a 12-pack of beer, and it's completely reloadable and even comes with its own display stand. But if you want to get your hands onto one of these, you have to be a keyboard warrior doing two online drops on May 20th and June 3rd.
2: Oh, okay.
0: The balls are priced at a very specific $19.75, a nod to the year that Miller Lite was first brewed. And for those who aren't fast enough to grab one online, the company is also running a contest where you can nominate a friend as a Miller Time MVP to win one of these.
2: Oh, neat.
0: Not to be outdone by the world's largest soccer ball that's being created, thanks to the folks at the Massachusetts Port Authority. They're celebrating FIFA in their town by constructing the world's largest soccer ball. How big do you think this thing's got to be the world's largest soccer ball?
2: Oh, gosh, I don't know. The size of a football field?
0: A diameter of 45 feet.
2: Wow, that's a big ball.
0: This soccer ball out to be, and it's going to grab the Guinness World Record, and the ball will be placed at Pierce Park 2 in East Boston from June 12th to 18th. My suggestion for these guys would be to get together with Miller Lite, fill the thing with beer, and then give that away.
2: That is brilliant.
0: So I've got the rest of those ideas. The folks from Miller Lite, 610-668-WMGK. You can text or email me, paul@wmgk.com, and I'll fill you in on how the rest of this thing should work. Tap jugs the whole bit, you know.
2: All right. What's that?
0: 726. How are the roads looking? Are we set?
2: Yeah, you know, it hasn't been a terrible morning, and the traffic volume is a bit lighter than we usually see. And there was a disabled vehicle northbound on 295 at Route 73. That's been cleared. We're not seeing any delays there, actually, in either direction of 295. It's looking good through South Jersey. It also looks good north on the 42 freeway. The Schuylkill Expressway does have enough volume to start jamming things up westbound from University to South. It's also backed up at City Avenue, then slow through Gladwin. Eastbound side of the Schuylkill is jammed east of 202, slow between Gulf Mills and the Blue Route from Gladwin to Belmont, and some jam traffic between the Roosevelt Boulevard and Girard. There's an accident still being worked on Lincoln Drive between Wissahickon and Morris Streets. Also an accident in Bucks County and Richland Township on 309 West End Boulevard between Reservoir Road and Cherry Road, and an accident in Falls Township on New Falls Road at Tyburn Road. 95 southbound has some jam traffic between Cottman and the Betsy Ross, and the Pennsylvania Turnpike westbound slow Willow Grove through Fort Washington. 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

Philadelphia's Classic Rock, 102.9 MGK, 739. Great looking weekend for anything going on in and around the city, whether it's weddings or proms or graduation parties or first communions. Partly sunny today, high near 70. Tomorrow, sunny, high near 83. Sunday, sun and clouds, high near 90. 53 degrees right now in Center City. Cindy Graham's got your next look at the roads. Coming up at 7:50. I'm Paul Kelly. Coming up just after 8 o'clock, a band that was originally called Feedback, and their lead singer, his first concert was seeing The Clash on the White Riot tour, and this band had a song from their 1987 album hit number one this week in 1987, and I've got that track coming up just after 8 o'clock this morning. Also coming up, the 20th annual MGK Veterans Radiothon. It's Friday, June 12th. John DiBella began this in 2007, a day-long fundraiser with all the proceeds benefiting the Veterans Multi-Service Center right here in Philadelphia. 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

0: Classic Rock, 102.9 MGK. 751, Friday, partly sunny, high 70 this afternoon. Tomorrow, sunny, high 83. Sunday, sun and clouds, high 90. 53 degrees right now in Center City. Here with Cindy Graham, I'm Paul Kelly. Cindy, I've been telling you out early with the dogs on the walks, jingle and jangle around the block. Been seeing deer in the neighborhood.
1: Yeah.
0: And not everybody's a fan of the deer. Jingle and jangle. I mean, they, you know, make the sounds that they do when they see the deer at 4 o'clock in the morning. But, you know, homeowners, besides hearing jingle and jangle barking, aren't happy with the deer snacking on the vegetation that they spend so much money on. So,
1: of course,
0: there's that end of the problem. But there's bigger problems out there. Japan is dealing with a serious problem of bear attacks happening there.
1: Oh, that's worse than deer.
0: Yeah. So a company has responded with their answer. Robot wolves.
1: Because you don't want some real wolves roaming around.
0: So they've come up with this, and his company is actually struggling to keep up with demand for these things that they call the monster wolf, which features flashing red LED eyes, a head that scans the area, and speakers capable of blasting 50 different sounds, including the sounds of jingle and jangle barking.
1: Oh, wow.
0: Audible up to about a half a mile away. And the Monster Wolf has become such a hit that there's now a 3-month waiting list for these things. And looking ahead, the company plans to put the wolves on wheels for active patrolling and is even developing a handheld version for hikers and children to carry on their way to school.
1: Pocket wolf.
0: There you go. Robot wolves on the tails of Yogi and Boo Boo trying to have that picnic basket. 752. What do the roads look like?
1: Well, we've got a problem spot in Morristown with a down pole. It's eastbound on Route 38 east of Linola Road. It's got the turning lane blocked. On 42 northbound, volume slowing it from 41 to 295, and 295 southbound is slow approaching the Black Horse Pike to 42. Northbound just slow from Warwick Road to 561. Detour around an accident still in place in southwest Philadelphia. Past Yonk Avenue northbound closed between 63rd and 61st. There's also an accident now in Upper Providence on Trap Road to Black Rock Road, but they cleared the one we had on Lincoln Drive between Wissahickon and Morris Street. The Schuylkill Expressway's got jam traffic eastbound east of 202. It's slow approaching Gladwin to Belmont. Jams from the Boulevard through Girard. Westbound's jam Vare to South from the Boulevard to Belmont. Pennsylvania Turnpike westbound is slow Willow Grove to Fort Washington. Got jam traffic south on 95 between Cotman and Betsy Ross, and it's slow through the Vine Expressway. An accident at Falls Township, New Falls Road at Tyburn Road, and one being cleaned up in Richland Township on 309 between Reservoir Road and Cherry Road. 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

0: Classic Rock 102.9 MGK. Good morning. 8:09, partly sunny, 70 the afternoon high. Tomorrow, sunny, high 83. Sunday, sun and clouds, high 90. 53 degrees right now in Center City. Sydney Graham's got your next look at the roads coming up at 8:20. I'm Paul Kelly. Glad to have you along. Phillies beat the Red Sox last night, 3-1. Schwarber, the two-run homer in the eighth, certainly helped that one along. And Phillies road trip continues on to Pittsburgh tonight. First pitch, 6:40. PGA Championship at Aronimink continues today with round two. Could see the Goodyear blimp flying over the skies as I was leaving the radio station yesterday. NFL schedule announced yesterday, and the Eagles have a couple of different games. Of course, one in Dallas on Thanksgiving, 4:30 kickoff against the Cowboys. That is, November, obviously. But then in week five, they're in London against the Jaguars for a 9:30 start, that game October 11th. And this weekend on the Schuylkill, we've got the Stokesbury Regatta happening.
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0: Morning Featured Artist, the lead singer. His first concert was seeing The Clash on the White Riot Tour. This band was originally known as Feedback after the noise they made during their early rehearsals. Their next name was The Hype, before they became the band you and I know them as. In 1987, they released their fifth studio album, and this was the album that topped the charts in over 20 countries, including here in the U.S., marking the group's first number one here in the States. Became the fastest-selling album in British history to that point. It scored Grammy Awards. It scored all kinds of records as far as sales. The group supported the record with a tour that year, which was the highest grossing North American tour in 1987 and marked the first time performing in stadiums. The morning featured artist is U2. The album is The Joshua Tree, and the song that hit number one this week in 1987 is With or Without You. Producer Daniel Lenoir talks about it.
2: With or Without You started off with a tom-tom rhythm box pattern that Larry played on top of. Adam did this great deep bass part with a bass that he never uses for anything else, this little Ibanez. And then Edge played his infinite sustain parts with this sort of crying bird sound, which is really high. It just had that real nice dark sound from very early on, and we got lucky.

0: Classic Rock, 102.9 MGK, 820, Friday, partly sunny, high 70. Good luck to Owen and all the White Marsh Elementary runners today. They've got the Smile Mile Run happening today. Also, good morning to the folks at Havertown Auto Services. Mike, Josh, Sean, Matt, they've also always got MGK on loud and proud in the garage bays. Weekend's looking nice, sunny and 83 tomorrow, sun and clouds on Sunday. High near 90 again, 53 degrees right now in Center City. Cindy Graham, Paul McCartney, the musical guest on SNL this weekend.
1: Yes, I'm aware. I'm excited.
0: Will he be joined by Ringo Starr, do you think?
1: It's possible.
0: Ringo and Paul sing a song together on Paul's new album that's coming out, and the rumor mill's been churning a little bit. Wouldn't that be cool? The season finale of SNL and McCartney and Ringo Starr on stage. Could it possibly be happening? Do you wait to watch it on the DVR, or do you see it live?
1: I mean, I try and see it live. Randy's always trying to go to sleep. Party pooper. He wants to get sleep. What's wrong with that?
0: The other thing to keep your eyes out for is his new Rolling Stones video. The album's coming out in July, and the first track from it that they're releasing is called In the Stars. And the Rolling Stones have turned back the hands of time on this video that they've made for this, where they're all deep-faked, de-aged themselves by about 50-plus years in the video, as they're singing along to this track that's coming out in July. It's the new single from the album Foreign Tongues, and it's going to be out July 10th. But the video is actually pretty cool. You want to see yourself get de-aged by about 50 years, if that's possible.
1: I'm waiting for the technology to do that in real life, where you just walk around and everybody sees your young version.
0: Somebody is listening to you right now, Cindy, and they're saying, we're going to make money from this. Thank you, Cindy. Yes. Graham, for the idea.
1: All right.
0: 822, how are the roads looking?
1: Well, we've got a bit of a jam up on the westbound Pennsylvania Turnpike from Willow Grove to approaching Virginia Drive. There's reportedly some debris in the roadway. Left lane's blocked at mile marker 341.6. Hopefully that'll be out of the way soon. There's an accident now in Upper Providence on Trap Road at Black Rock Road, one in Upper Moreland on Moreland Road at Church Street, and an accident Upper Dublin on Butler Pike at Susquehanna Road. Also one in King of Prussia on 202 at King's Circle. It's slow in both directions approaching the scene. Schuylkill Expressway, better than we usually see at this time in the morning, but it is jammed eastbound east of 202 and from the Roosevelt Boulevard through Girard. Westbound's jam, University of South, Stop and Go Boulevard to Belmont. It's low south on 95, Cotman through the Vine Expressway. And watch out in Morristown, eastbound Route 30, east of Lenola Road. There's a down pole. It's got the turning lane blocked. 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

0: Classic Rock 102.9 MGK. 835, partly sunny, high 70. Tomorrow, sunny, high 83. Sunday, sun and clouds, high 90. 54 degrees right now in Center City. The years, where does the time go? Memorial Day. Yes. Memorial Day weekend is next weekend already. On Memorial Day, Billy Idol is going to be honored with a Lifetime Achievement Award at the American Music Awards. He's also going to perform on the show. Of course, he's going to be inducted into the Rock and Roll Hall of Fame on November 14th. Are you going to vote any of Billy's songs into the Philly 500 this year? It's our biggest music weekend of the year. It's the Classy Rock Countdown that you determine the order, and you vote for your favorite songs. You can do that right now. 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This is how you win. I'm Paul Kelly. Cindy Graham's got your next look at the roads coming up at 8:50.
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0: 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Sun and clouds on Sunday, high 90. 57 degrees right now in Center City. Here with Cindy Graham, I'm Paul Kelly. Cindy, plans for the weekend?
1: Yes, we're going up to New York City to see my daughter Veronica perform her in her choir in Brooklyn. They're doing a concert. We've never seen the choir before, so I'm psyched.
0: Very cool, very cool. So this entails a new outfit, hairdo off to the salon today?
1: Honestly, I'm just worried, number one, about getting there since we're taking public transportation and not sweating.
0: Okay. Well,
1: who knows what I'll be wearing, but as long as I'm not sweating, I'll be good.
0: I'll look for the photos and the videos.
1: Yes. Oh, yes. There will be choir videos on my Facebook feed.
0: There's a new beauty trend taking off in China, and it's all about having a taller skull.
1: And
0: they're calling it the high skull look. And the idea is that the top of your head should look longer or higher compared to the rest of your face.
1: All right, man, I guess I'd be revered in China. I got a big head.
0: So if it doesn't naturally already, the way you're describing, some people are going to pretty extreme lengths to fix that and get that ideal small face look and skull look. So on the tamer side, there's tricks to doing this with special hair clips and big volume hairstyles, even a hairspray designed to make your head look taller. But there's other people that are going to the extremes. They're turning to cosmetic procedures like injecting fillers like hyaluronic acid under the scalp, putting in implants, or even using bone cement, an adhesive typically used in orthopedic surgery to fix joints. And they're doing this for that high skull look.
1: No, not a good idea.
0: Yeah, for the boneheads in out there. I hope you have a great weekend. Look forward to seeing the videos and the pictures. And
1: you too, Paul.
0: Safe travels, 850. What are those roads looking like on your way out?
1: It's looking better on the westbound Pennsylvania Turnpike. Approaching Virginia Drive, we had an earlier incident. It's been cleared. All the lanes reopened, so no delays there. Just some slowing west on the Turnpike between Fort Washington and the Mid-County Interchange. In Newtown Square, extra volume on Darby Paoli Road has that jam between St. David's Road and Buttonwood Road. There's an accident too in Plymouth Township. Watch out for Township Line Road at Walton Road and some debris on the roadway in Hatboro County Line Road East. Found at Yorkshire Way. Also an accident in Falls Township being cleaned up from New Falls Road at Tyburn Road and one in Richland Township from 309 between Reservoir Road and Cherry Road. 95 southbound, not terrible for this time in the morning. It is slow from Girard through the Vine Expressway. Westbound Vine Expressway is backed up, but just from the Ben Franklin Parkway to the Schuylkill. And on the Schuylkill Expressway, eastbound is jammed up between 202 and Gulf Mills and from the Roosevelt Boulevard through Girard. And some jammed traffic west in the Schuylkill Pass, Yonkers to south and from the Boulevard to Belmont. No delays in sight on the 42 freeway or 295. 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

0: Classic Rock, 102.9 MGK. Good morning, 922, partly sunny, high 70 today. Tomorrow, sunny, high 83. Sunday, sun and clouds, high 90, 57 degrees right now in Center City. Three songs with something in common this morning. 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Connect three, you're my third caller.
1: Wow, well, guess what? I have no clue. But I'm just going to throw a dart at it and see if it's, how about like negative or bad influence?
0: No, sorry, but thanks for trying. Have a great weekend.
1: You do the same. Thank you.
0: Hi, MGK. Do you know Connect 3 today?
2: Hey, Paul. Is it that all artists have had successful careers outside of their main band?
0: That's not it, but good try. Thanks. MGK, what's Connect 3 today?
3: It is the title track of the album.
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3: Thanks.
0: Who's calling?
3: This is Eric from Westchester.
0: Hi, Eric. 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What are you doing this morning?
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0: You must work at a fun place. 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
3: Awesome. Can't wait.
0: Yeah, it's a 4-pack of passes, and it's really a cool exhibit. 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
3: Awesome. 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My family's going
0: to
3: love it.
0: Which I have to give credit to Don from the Northeast. He emailed this suggestion in that we play these three songs together, and this would be the theme. So thanks to Don for that, and congrats to you again, Eric.
3: All right. Thanks so much.
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0: So my wife Susan and I were having one of those conversations. How long has it been since we've replaced the front door? It's been close to 20 years. And once we started thinking about that, we started realizing there's other things you start to notice, like the windows, the siding, how everything works together, or maybe it doesn't work together. 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

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Congratulations again to Eric Lawson picking up the Universal Theme Park exhibition passes for the Franklin Institute with Connect 3. Also, congrats to all the Connect 3 winners this week. Amy Cole, Barbara Helm, Kim Snyder, Colleen Garden, each scoring those passes. And congrats to the Early Riser Advantage winners this week, too, scoring the AEW wrestling tickets for May 27th at the Leah Kouris Center. Johnny Bach, Bill Haas, Gary Flynn, Jeffrey Lewis, J.R. Klunk. And next week for Connect 3, you'll be able to win tickets to see this incredible Fleetwood Mac tribute called Fleetwood Mac ATL, doing a show at the Theater of the Arts on June 26th. Early Riser Advantage before 7 o'clock at 6:40 in the morning all week. Beach Boys tickets, four packs, June 5th, Quakertown's Univest Performance Center. 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Great looking weekend, partly sunny, high 70 this afternoon. Tomorrow, sunny, high 83, sun and clouds on Sunday, high 90, right now 57 at MGK.

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0: Philadelphia's classic rock, 102.9 MGK. 948, partly sunny, high 70 today. A gorgeous weekend, sunny, high 83 tomorrow, and some sun and clouds on Sunday with a high near 90. 57 degrees right now in Center City. I'm Paul Kelly. I hope you have a great weekend, and I hope you're here with me tomorrow morning. I'll be soundtracking your Saturday mornings. You're getting going, maybe heading out to Aronimink or down to Stotes on the river, or maybe it's First Communions or weddings for you this weekend. But I highly recommend being outside this weekend if you can with MGK on, wherever you're going. Outside is where MGK's discount deal is for this week. 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Tony Harris later this afternoon will kick off commercial free at 3 with a block of songs from an album, a 2-record set. The rock opera Tommy, released this week in 1969. I can't wait to hear what he picks from this one. Not an easy decision to make, which songs to play. Tony also has Journey tickets for you to win for their show on Saturday, next weekend in Atlantic City. Kristen is back today. She'll take your ideas for Noontime Nuggets. Friday's always a blast. 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
1: I want to tell you a story about the house went blue. 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She said, that don't confront me, long as I get my money next Friday. 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

George Thorogood. One bourbon, one scotch, one beer. Maybe one of each this evening. It is Friday after all, and have some pizza with it. It's also a national pizza party day. Here's Journey, and who's crying now? It's MGK.

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0: Philadelphia's Classic Rock, 102.9 MGK, Long Music Block on a Friday morning. Hope you are doing well, ready for a fun weekend. We kicked off that block with Queen. We had George Thorogood in there. Nice song for a Friday. One bourbon, one scotch, and one beer. And George Thorogood and the Destroyers are coming to Parks Casino August 28th, and tickets are still available. And then we followed that with Journey. And Journey, if you want to see Journey on their Final Frontier tour, there's really no excuse not to. They have been here quite often. February, they were at the Giant Center in Hershey. March 5th, they did the Cure Insurance Arena show in Trenton. And then coming up Memorial Day weekend on a Saturday night, too, May 23rd at Boardwalk Hall, they'll do a show in Atlantic City. And then they're doing State College at the Bryce Jordan Center on May 27th, June 11th at the PPL Center in Allentown. And then they just announced 40 new dates, a whole other leg on this Final Frontier tour. And we got a couple of them locally. Newark, New Jersey at the Prudential Center on October 25th, October 28th here at Xfinity Mobile Arena in Philly. And then in Wilkes-Barre, it's going to be November 6th at the Mohegan Arena. So again, plenty of chances. And yeah, they had a 60-date run. They added 40 more. So it looks like 100 shows so far announced for the Final Frontier Tour for Journey. Coming up, a long classic rock block. We're going to kick it off with Lou Reed. We've got Billy Idol on the way. A great block here with Bruce Springsteen and more. Stick around. It's MGK.
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everybody had to pay and pay. A hustle here and a hustle there. New York City is the place where they said, hey babe, take a walk on the wild

REM, Losing My Religion, 102.9 MGK. Noontime Nuggets coming up at 12 o'clock. Text in what you'd like to hear on a Friday afternoon. 610-668-9645 is the text number. Here's the Rolling Stones. They've got a new video out and very young in it. They used AI.

0: Jerry Rafferty, Baker Street, 102.9 MGK. Long music block, a really great one that started with Lou Reed and Walk on the Wild Side, and it's kind of a perfect song for this perfect spring day. High of about 70 degrees today, sun and clouds, a breeze out there blowing, and I'm going to pick up my daughter from daycare. She's four, and she's going to ask to go to the playground, I know, and I'm going to have to say yes. It is really nice. Tomorrow is going to be a high of about 85, and then for Sunday and Monday, high of 90. Tuesday's high is 95, so really warming up from here on out. But a perfect Friday and a great block there with REM and Billy Idol and Bruce Springsteen. We had the Rolling Stones, and I mentioned with their new music video, it's for their new single In the Stars. They used an AI younger version of themselves. They de-aged themselves with the help of AI, and it's this company called Deep Voodoo that helped them to do that. And it's just the younger versions of themselves circa the late 70s, and it was really well done. It looks like them, and yeah, it's amazing what they can do. And actually, Deep Voodoo is a company owned by the South Park creators, Trey Parker and Matt Stone, and they'd done the same thing for Billy Joel for a video for Turn the Lights Back On back in 2024. They de-aged Billy Joel, and yeah, it's really realistic. The Rolling Stones, their 25th studio album is called Foreign Tongues, and that song will be on it. It's coming out July 10th. All right, coming up, a long classic rock block. We'll kick it off with Pat Benatar. We've got Van Halen on the way, Tears for Fears, lots more. Noontime Nuggets will kick off at 12 o'clock, 610-668-9645 to text in your requests.
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0: Hey, it's Kristen. 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

Van Halen, 102.9 MGK, and maybe you will dance the night away. It's Friday after all. We've got the Noontime Nuggets coming up less than half an hour from now. 610-668-9645 is the text number. Let me know what you want to hear. Here's Great White, MGK.

0: Tears for Fears. 102.9 MGK. Just before that, the Eagles and Already Gone. You know who is already gone? Just about everybody from our parking lot. For whatever reason, I don't know what kind of gig these people have, but I want it. Every Friday, the parking lot is empty. They just kind of time their day, their week strategically. We've got a big insurance company. Philly Insurance is in the building, and I don't know, maybe they have a flexible schedule, but Fridays, it is empty, especially over the summer and especially on a nice day like today. I would like to be already gone as well. But that was the Eagles, and the Philadelphia Eagles, they just announced their schedule. The NFL released the full schedule for next season, and the Eagles, they've got a pretty good lineup and an easier lineup compared to some others. So only one home preseason game. That's going to be week 3, August 28th, which is a Friday, against the Bengals. And then the season opener is going to be here at home at the Link against Washington, Sunday, September 13th, 4:25 kickoff. And the Eagles play 5 primetime games. It'll be 2 on Monday nights, 2 Sunday nights, 1 Thursday night, which also happens to be Christmas Eve, playing Christmas Eve here at home, December 24th against Houston, and also playing on Thanksgiving Day. That one's going to be away in Dallas, 4:30 kickoff. And overall, they are 6-1, a winning percentage, 6-1, and Eagles playing on Thanksgiving. So good sign there. And again, playing Dallas. And then a game in London versus Jacksonville. That's going to be October 11th in London. So it's going to be our time, 9:30 in the morning for that game. You can have a big Eagles watch party brunch, if you like. Week 10 is going to be the bye week, and then back week 11 to host the Steelers at the Link on Sunday, November 22nd, and playing the defending Super Bowl champions, the Seattle Seahawks, on December 19th here at home. That game starts at 5. And the Super Bowl this coming year in February is going to be on Valentine's Day. So hopefully there'll be plenty to love Super Bowl Sunday, February 14th, 2027. Coming up, our noontime nuggets are next. We've got Led Zeppelin to kick them off, Genesis, and you can still text in if you like, 610-668-9645.
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Genesis, Misunderstanding 102.9 MGK in our noontime nuggets on a Friday, a beautiful Friday on top of that. This one's going out to Harvey. He wanted to hear a lunchtime request for Ted Nugent and Cat Scratch Fever. It's MGK.

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In our noontime nuggets, I got a text from Cheryl. She had talked about this trip to Greece that she was going on. I was excited to hear how it was, and she just texted to say that she contracted RSV and was the sickest she's ever been in her life, but that she's almost back to normal. So glad to hear that. She asked for this one, and it sounds pretty appropriate. Elton John, I'm Still Standing, going out to

0: Elton John, I'm Still Standing, 102.9 MGK. Going out to Cheryl, who is still standing. That is a perfect song for her. She got RSV pretty badly. She went on a trip to Greece, and luckily, she was feeling okay during the trip itself. But when she got back home, she said she was sicker than she'd ever been. So she's starting to feel better, and yes, sending some healing vibes your way, Cheryl. We also in there did Cat Scratch Fever. Ted Nugent going out to Harvey. He is from Hilltown. And speaking of Cat Scratch Fever, my dog actually got that through a tick. That can be transferred not only through cats, but also through like a tick bite. And ticks are horrible in our region, like the Northeast right now, especially with the warmer climate and things. Ticks are sticking around through the winter. And, you know, it is really, really very worth it to put on any kind of repellent or, you know, just be extra careful and check yourself if you are out in the woods. There are lots of different diseases that can spread via tick. And the one that terrifies me is that Lone Star tick, the alpha-gal syndrome. And it's becoming to me more and more popular. I don't know if it was just like a tipping point for me, but I now know three people who have that, who, you know, have these allergies, these food allergies because of being bitten by this tick. So three people have the alpha-gal syndrome. And in a lot of cases, you're severely allergic to red meat and sometimes dairy too. And actually all three people that I know are also allergic to dairy. So, you know, think of all of the things that you eat with red meat and with dairy, cheese, you know, just cheese alone, definitely worth checking for ticks, an awful, awful thing. But yeah, for me, I just keep hearing more and more about it. But in our area, there are lots of ticks. Be extra careful, especially over the summer here. We've got our Noontime Nuggets second half coming up. We've got AC/DC in there. We'll do one from Power Station and Pat Benatar, one from Elton John as well. Stick around. It's MGK.
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ACDC Highway to Hell, 102.9 MGK, our noontime nuggets. And I got a great request for a Friday here. A fun one. It's going out to John in Harleysville here at Power Station. It's MGK.

When you take MGK to work, keep an eye on Steve in accounting. He's been known to cook the books. And we're not talking recipes. 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

John Mellencamp, Pink Houses, 102.9 MGK on a beautiful Friday afternoon. This one's a great one to drive around to, maybe roll your windows down. Elton John going out to Shirley. I like the name Shirley. Shirley from Upper Darby. Wanted to hear Tiny Dancer on MGK.

0: Elton John, Tiny Dancer, 102.9 MGK. And that one, again, going out to Shirley in Upper Darby, who asked for it for our Noontime Nuggets. Noontime Nuggets today brought to you by Live Casino and Hotel Philadelphia, voted best casino in Pennsylvania by Casino Player Magazine. And yeah, great one, Tiny Dancer. I'll send that out to my own Tiny Dancer. I've got a four-year-old, and she was placed in pre-ballet. And this class, for whatever reason, it's for next year, and they had the sign-ups today, but it was at midnight last night. So I normally set my alarm for 3 a.m. to get up for work, and I had to get up at midnight to sign her up for dance classes. And she is 4 years old, but she's all signed up. I did it anyway, my own little Tiny Dancer. Happening tomorrow, if you are interested, if you've ever wanted to watch Eurovision as like a big, you know, watch party with a bunch of other people, they're doing this party at the German Society. It's a really great time. Now, the German Society of Pennsylvania, it's right at like 6th and Spring Garden. If you know where Yards Brewery is on Spring Garden Street, it's right across the street. It's actually where I got married, the German Society. But they do this big Eurovision watch party, and Eurovision is happening now, and they do it in like prime time, but our time is at 3 o'clock in the afternoon. So if you want to come out tomorrow, they have the finalists, the semifinalists, and it's this big long list competing in the Eurovision 2026, the grand final tomorrow. And it's a $20 ticket to go to the German Society party. And that includes a drink ticket, your first drink, plus some food and the ticket to the party. And they do an after party afterward. It's really, really fun. And again, like a group mentality, group watch with a bunch of people that are all having a good time. So that is tomorrow at 3 o'clock. What else are you doing on a Saturday afternoon besides, you know, everything else going on? There's also the Italian Market Festival and so many other things. And it's going to be a nice weekend, too. Tomorrow, the high about 85 degrees. Now, even warmer for Sunday and Monday, high of about 90. And Tuesday, 95. But yeah, warming up and going to be a beautiful weekend. Coming up along Classic Rock Block, we've got Tom Petty to kick it off. We'll do the Rolling Stones, Paul McCartney, and more. It's MGK.
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MGK.

Paul McCartney and Wings. Maybe I'm amazed. 102.9 MGK and the All McCartney live show at Parks Casino is coming up on June 20th. It's going to be his solo stuff, his stuff with Wings and the Beatles, a celebration of Sir Paul McCartney, a tribute to him on June 20th, a Saturday night show. Now it's Def Leppard and Rock of Ages. It's MGK.

0: KBS Classic Rock 102.9 MGK, Bad Moon Rising. And if you want to be out there while the moon is rising, if you want a late night, you can go to the drive-in. They always do the double features, and it's a lot of fun. And this weekend, actually, they've got a great Top Gun double feature. If you like Top Gun, they're showing Top Gun followed by Top Gun Maverick on screen one at the Delsey Drive-In. And then screen two is going to be the Super Mario Galaxy movie followed by Sheep Detective. And Becky's Drive-In has the same double feature but swaps. It'll be Sheep Detective followed by Super Mario Galaxy and then Mortal Kombat 2 and Hokum on screen two there. And lots to watch at home, too. Pop Culture Jeopardy season two is on Netflix now, hosted by Colin Jost. And a new episode's going to be out every week through June 5th for that. Also on Netflix, Black Phone 2 comes out tomorrow on streaming for Netflix. And that's with Ethan Hawke. And they released today a true crime documentary called The Crash. It's about this incident. I remember when it happened. It was a 17-year-old girl. She was driving like 100 miles per hour. And she crashed into a brick wall, killing her boyfriend and his friend. It happened back in 2022, and there were like different conflicting narratives on what exactly happened that night. So there is a true crime documentary called The Crash that comes out today. There's also a psychological thriller about like internet fandom that comes out called Lurker. That's going to be on HBO Max today. And if you wanted to watch the Sam Raimi, the Send Help movie with Rachel McAdams, that actually started streaming last week. I haven't seen it yet, but I want to try to watch that this weekend. That is now streaming on Hulu and Disney Plus. I thought that looked good, sort of like an office or like coworker payback movie with Rachel McAdams. And if you watched Yellowstone, if you're a fan of that show, the long-awaited spinoff called Dutton Ranch, that's out today on Paramount Plus. It's Beth and Rip. That's what the show, I guess, stars. They're relocating to Texas on a new ranch, and Annette Bening and Ed Harris are in that as well, that spinoff. All right, coming up, a long classic rock block. In there, we've got Bon Jovi and Queen and Metallica and lots more great stuff for you for a Friday afternoon. Stick around.
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It's MGK. She

0: This Classic Rock 102.9. MGK, I am Kristen. It is a perfect day out there. I hope you get a chance to enjoy it. Just perfect spring day. I have about 70 degrees a little bit later on this afternoon, and the breeze is blowing. It's a perfect fly a kite kind of day. You know, get outside if you can, and you might need a way to stay indoors or at least find a way to stay cool over the weekend. A high of 85 for tomorrow and 90 for Sunday and for Monday, 95 for Tuesday. We're going to really warm up from here. Coming up on Friday, June 12th, we've announced our 20th annual MGK Veterans Radiothon, 20th year. It was started by John DiBella back in 2007. It is a day-long fundraiser, and all of the proceeds benefit the Veterans Multi-Service Center in Philadelphia. They do great things for veterans year-round. They're an awesome organization. 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You can even get a head start on the donations. We're going to have auction items up for bid throughout the morning, that morning on June 12th. Again, it is Friday, June 12th. Mark your calendars. And thanks to our sponsors, Acme, Davis Honda, Parks Casino, Always Best Care Philly and Delaware, Nebraska Brazilian Steakhouse, Live Casino and Hotel Philadelphia, and Rita's. By the way, Rita's has a new flavor out. I saw it today. It's like a blue raspberry flavor that they just put out. And then on top, they'll put like a troll sour gummy on top and like some sour dust. But yeah, that is now available at Rita's. All right, coming up, a long classic rock block. We're going to kick it off with Tom Petty. We've got Bruce Springsteen and Fleetwood Mac and some great music for you for a beautiful Friday afternoon. And Tony Harris will take over next.
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think I'm going to start with a going home song because it'd be nice to like duck out early on this beautiful Friday afternoon here at Classic Rock 102.9 MGK. Tony Harris, you'll spend it with me till 7 o'clock. We got Ozzy Osbourne for now.

0: Yeah, the Phil Collins music machine was in high gear at that time. In fact, it really, really started pre-Duke. But I Just Don't Care anymore, finishing from Hello, I Must Be Going, along with ZZ Top, the Oz Band, Fleetwood Mac, and Bruce. And liftoff and the clock has started here on this Friday afternoon here at 102.9 MGK. I'm Tony Harris. We'll enjoy the afternoon with mostly sunny and breezy. Well, a high of around 70. Tonight we can get 54 in the city, but we can also touch some top of the 40s in the suburbs. You just can't shake that. But it will take a turn. Starting tomorrow, 82, near 90 on Sunday, and into the 90s for Monday, Tuesday, and Wednesday. So it looks like it's going to be good. So we can go out there and enjoy that. Speaking of the weekend, tomorrow also marks the 60th anniversary of the Beach Boys' masterpiece, Pet Sounds. So we'll be featuring a couple of tracks on that throughout the afternoon, kind of get you in the mood for summertime here at Classic Rock 102.9 MGK. Big block starting with Pink Floyd and some Journey tickets during the 5 o'clock hour, so stick with me. It's all next.
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Rolling Stones scored number one on a ballad after all those rockers? 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But then came Goat's Head Soup and From That Angie. 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

0: Yeah, when Brian passed away, I was on the air that day, and this is the first thing I put my hands on, I guess, instinctually. One of the absolute best, and from Pet Sounds, which he said was inspired after hearing the Beatles' Rubber Soul, and then after the Beatles heard Pet Sounds, it inspired the Fabs to write Sgt. Pepper. So it's all connected. A lot of mutual respect. But 60 years tomorrow, the release of the masterpiece Pet Sounds, which marked a turning point for the Beach Boys and for Brian, too. So we'll be featuring a couple from that album today here at Philadelphia's Classic Rock, 102.9 MGK. Later on in the 5 o'clock hour, I have a pair of tickets to Journey NAC, my final pair for this week. It's the Final Frontier Tour, and it'll be next Saturday, May 23rd at the Boardwalk Hall in Atlantic City. If you want to buy them, tickets are available at journeymusic.com. But win them from me from 5 o'clock. I mean, we would love it. Now let's pull a Clark Kent and pop in and do a quick change. And we'll start the 3 o'clock hour with another anniversary release because we're just loaded with them this week. Just happens to be by the Who this time. Next, it's MGK.
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1: Tommy Walker, although fictional, became one of the defining moments in the career for The Who, as they write the early rock opera Tommy, and they release it as a double album on May 19th, 1969. So I know we're doing it a couple of days early, but it was an idea that came out from Pete after being introduced to work of an Indian spiritual teacher and his attempt to translate those ideas into music. So once they get it recorded, which took 6 months, by the way, The Who promoted the album's release with an extensive tour, including a live version of Tommy, and one of those live gigs just happened to be Woodstock. Big-time acclamation from the critics who loved it and hailed it as The Who's breakthrough. Even though they had several hits before, that definitely makes its mark as one of the most important and influential albums in the history of rock. And in 1998, it was honored by getting inducted in the Grammy Hall of Fame. So we're going to play 3 here on this commercial free at 3 as we celebrate the anniversary release a couple days early of Tommy. Of course, if you have to have a lead, you got to lead with this one. Pinball Wizard on the station for the best classic rock ever made. Here it's MGK.

Say about 99% of the album was written by Pete, with the exception of Sonny Boy Williamson. John Entwistle's credited with two, and Keith Moon on one. The album, the film, the stage musical, and then Roger Daltrey's live orchestral version all comes from Tommy, released on May 19th, 1969, as we pay tribute with We're Not Gonna Take It, I'm Free, and Pinball Wizard. All part of the commercial free at three, brought to you by our friends at Hutchinson Heating, Cooling, Plumbing, and Electric. Hutchinson, help is on the way. So is more of the best classic rock ever made to help keep your Friday going. Talking Heads, as we play some more for you here, it's MGK.

whatever was.

Now, do you remember what happened last summer? This happened. They were on our stage on our gig. Let's play them for you right now. Doobie Brothers, China Grove, as we continue with a commercial period three. It's MGK.

0: better known as Six and Out, the last album to feature Jim Morrison during his lifetime. But what a legacy in those six albums. Title track from L.A. Woman. As we finish up the commercial for you three here at Classic Rock 102.9 MGK. And look at what we had in there for you. Van Halen, Genesis, The Doobs, Boston, Talking Heads, and The Who. You're pretty much talking about a lot of the DNA of what goes into Classic Rock. And now's the time you should be voting for all these great Classic Rock tracks, because the Philly 500 will be here before you know it. Now, we're sitting here on Friday, and 1 week from today will be Memorial Day weekend, and we're going to launch it. So you only have a few days left to get your votes in so we can determine what that 500 is going to be. 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Parks Casino, this is how you win, and this is how you vote. 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Now, even though today most likely will be the coolest day getting into the weekend, for the next 5 days at least, still going to be a nice one to go out there and make your plans and get your stuff. So while you're doing that, if you're getting home and maybe hitting a store or two or three, hit the Classic Rock Along. I have the 4 o'clock hour just loaded. Def Leppard, The Stones, Journey, Aerosmith. Keep it right here. We have more of the stuff you love all afternoon long here at MGK.
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Yeah, great canvas on this. It kind of reminds you of something spooky, very autumnal. Sets the stage for Foolin' by Def Leppard as we get you one from Pyromania. 4 o'clock ride here. It's MGK.

0: Yeah, feel free to jump around a little bit. It's Friday afternoon and the Ramones are on the radio. Classic Rock 102.9 MGK. Tony Harrison joining it today. With sun's going in and out, but we're not expecting any rain, so that's the good part. Tonight, we'll go down to about 54. That's mid-city, colder in the burbs. And then we're going to start a warming trend. I mean, 82 tomorrow, near 90 on Sunday, and then Monday, Tuesday, and Wednesday, deep into the 90s. To make sure your AC is working well. Make sure you're all stocked up to cool yourself off as well. And whether you're traveling or maybe out in the backyard or heading to the shore, we'll have the Classic Rock soundtrack for you. No problem with that. Just like we have it for you right now. Aerosmith and Steve Miller. That's just to get started. And don't forget about those journey tickets during the 5 o'clock hour. It's all next for you here in the station for the best classic rock. It's MGK.
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0: 60 years has passed as we celebrate the anniversary to one of the most important albums in music period, Pet Sounds by the Beach Boys. Credited with introducing novel orchestration techniques and structural harmonies, while also revolutionizing music production through its detail and use of the studio as a compositional tool. And Brian Wilson pretty much took that to the max. On the other end of it, we just knew it as great music, and wouldn't it be nice from that album? And yes, Good Vibrations was originally supposed to be slated for that album, but it wasn't finished at the time, so he just scrapped it and pushed it off the Smiley Smile. But yes, Good Vibrations was a product of that whole creative period. Now, if you had to total up all the studio hours and what it cost, back then it cost $70,000 to produce, which is almost $700,000 in today's money. And what they got for it wasn't even number one. I mean, the highest they ever got here was number 10, even though they had some great singles in there, like Sloop John B. and Wouldn't It Be Nice, God Only Knows. But as far as what the album meant individually and collectively, as far as what it means to the business and other artists that that took from that, even the Beatles took from that, because that then gave them the inspiration for Sgt. Pepper. So Pet Sounds turned 60 years old, and the Beach Boys are marking that anniversary with the release today of the Pet Sounds Session Highlights, which contains songs from that 4-CD box set. As we finish up here on the station with the best classic rock, 102.9 MGK. I'm Tony Harris. We got a mix of sun and clouds today, and a breeze that kept our top end of 70 down to about 66. We'll have 54 for a low, and then mostly sunshine tomorrow, and we start a warming trend from there. Let's turn the page and get into 5 o'clock hour, because we still have more this afternoon to go. And some Journey tickets, yep, we'll put that in the block with Lynyrd Skynyrd and Pearl Jam. Keep it rocking with more of the stuff you love. It's only one place, and we appreciate you being here for it. It's MGK.
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0: 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I died and you walked by and said no.
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0: Imagine the kind of gut you had to have to release something like that a few years after Apollo 1 and Apollo 13, right around that time. This Space Oddity talking about a guy who gets lost in space. Sure worked for David Bowie as he entered the second phase of his career with that one. Here at Classic Rock 102.9 MGK. I'm Tony Harrison. The clouds have pretty much set in. We had some sunshine earlier, but we're kind of in that period now. It's kind of overcast. And I think we're going to have to settle with that for the evening. 54 for a low mid-city. Then tomorrow, we should have a general great day out there. Mostly sunshine and high of 82, near 90 on Sunday. Now, I promised some Who, and I got you on that. I think Led Zeppelin's going to be in that boat with them next here at MGK.
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0: You voted that one in at 285 last year. So what do you think? You think you can do better than 285 on the Philly 500 for Nothing Else Matters by Metallica? It's all about the voting. And that's what you got to do right now. You got to go to the events page at WMGK.com and check your favorites because you only have a few days to do it. We're going to shut it down on Tuesday the 19th because it's going to take a few days for us to prepare to get that list ready for Memorial Day weekend. And then you have the soundtrack all laid out for you, all your work laid out. We can just sit back and enjoy it. Or you can settle some of those bets like my Aerosmith is bigger than your Aerosmith. You know, conversations of the more cerebral kind. It's all fun, though. No betting, though. Well, maybe a little betting. Friendly. But get on the vote and get ready to do it. It's WMGK.com on the events page. And Parks Casino is in on this, too, because you can vote once a day. And each time you do vote, you'll be entered to win a VIP night out at Parks. And they'll throw in dinner and tickets to a show. You can't beat that. Parks Casino, this is how you win, and this is how you vote here at MGK. All right, let's do the turnaround at 6 o'clock. We have two big blocks because the afternoon is not over yet. So it'll be my pleasure to rock the stones one more time to get into 6 next here at MGK.
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6 o'clock, and we still have the best classic rock ever made. And I'm Tony Harris. I'll also be telling you about a ticket raid that we're going to be doing with Paul Kelly tomorrow for the big gig. Let's bring out the chain and Fleetwood Mac. It's about time, right? It's MGK.

0: Now, I have to apologize to everybody because I said I was doing the journey tickets during the 5 o'clock hour, and that didn't happen. So let me do it right now for you, and thank you for being patient for waiting. Now, one pair of tickets left to see Journey in AC, the Final Frontier Tour. It'll happen this coming Saturday as Memorial Day weekend just gets started at Boardwalk Hall in Atlantic City. Now, you can buy them at journeymusic.com. Or if you want to win them, get your devices out right now, and I want you to put a word in, and it's called STOP, as in don't stop believing. 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STOP. Good luck, and we hope to see you on Memorial Day weekend down the shore. For tonight, we'll have a pretty clear night. It's going to be continued breezy. That wind has been with us for a few days now. So 54 mid-city, top of the 40s in the burbs. And then tomorrow starts the line going this way, and that means north as far as temperature. 82 tomorrow, near 90 on Sunday, and maybe the mid-90s, Monday, Tuesday, and Wednesday. So it looks like we're going to have a great week of it. Speaking of Journey, how about if we make them first and start the last block for this Friday night next here at MGK.
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So much paradise and so little time. As we're almost out of Friday afternoon into Friday night. And hopefully you got some great weekend plans. Turn it up. Guns N' Roses on the radio here at MGK.

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0: Now, see, if I was Andre Gardner with Paradise City and Freebird back-to-back, I could have went to the Wawa, and he's done this before. Let the record play and then come back. You know, he pulled that off like many years ago.
1: I know he did. I was listening to him
0: back in
1: 19-something.
0: No, I would have killed him. But yes, that's how it is. Tony Harris here with Danny Ocean, who's going to take the duty tonight to do this Friday edition of the Block Party in the 80s. By the way, I hear you're going to be boozing it up with Kelly later on.
1: He did invite us to his house for some 5:15
0: sure.
1: party. Yeah.
0: Yeah, you guys are going to get snockered tonight, and I'm going to be over there in Jersey or somewhere, probably eating a piece of stale pizza. But it's all right. I'm not mad.
1: The invitation was extended, Mr. Harris.
0: I'll get over it. I always do.
1: All right, but we'll miss you.
0: Listen, tomorrow, he's going to be out there anyway, so I guess he can't get
1: Del Chevy. Yeah.
0: 4 to 5 is going to be Del Chevy. He's got a ticket raid.
1: Yeah.
0: A big ticket raid tomorrow between noon and 2. You going to be there with him too?
1: That's a good question.
0: Sure.
1: I'll let you know after midnight.
0: Well, you know, he's going to be giving 2 winners away every 15 minutes and paper tickets.
1: Old school.
0: Not that digital stuff and stuff like that. He's actually going to put a ticket in your hand.
1: A real ticket.
0: How about that?
1: Remember that?
0: I do.
1: It's great.
0: Now listen, the later it gets, the sillier it gets. So let me turn it over to you before it gets totally ridiculous.
1: Thank you, sir.
0: Have a great night. Rock them tonight, and thank you very much for listening to this radio station. We really appreciate it. It's MGK.
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This is the 80s till 8 from 1985 Scarecrow record. There's John Mellencamp and Lonely Old Night. Billy Joel before that. Good evening, Philadelphia. This is Danny Ocean rolling through this long classic rock. As we get things started for your Friday night, we're back to 83 from the Texas Flood record. It's the late great guitar virtuoso.

0: Philadelphia's classic rock. 102.9 MGK from 1984's Breaking Hearts record. There's Sir Elton John and Sad Songs Say So Much. Welcome to your Friday night. This is the 80s till 8. Got a busy night on tap as we get the lead out at 8 and kick off the Friday night block party with blocks of your favorites all night long. How's it going? I'm Danny Ocean, and after taking the series against the Red Sox last night in Boston, the Phils are in Pittsburgh for a three-game weekend series with the Pirates, and it's looking like a nice weekend coming up as the heat starts to roll in. Clear skies tonight, lows down to 51, mostly sunny skies for your Saturday with a high near 80. Sunday, it gets up even hotter to 85. When we come back, we'll hear from Adam Ant. We'll get to the Prince of Darkness from his debut record and Joan Jett and the Blackhearts. We'll kick off another long classic rock block when the second half of the 80s till 8 continues next on MGK.
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0: 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From 1982's Friend or Foe, there's Adam Ant and Goody Two Shoes. I'm Danny Ocean in the nighttime with more of the best classic rock ever made on the 80s till 8. Time to crank up some Ozzy.
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0: Rogers, Classic Rock. 102.9 MGK with the 80s till 8. I'm Danny Ocean, ready to rock as we get the lead out coming up in just a few minutes at 8 o'clock. Don't miss our 20th annual 102.9 MGK Veterans Radiothon happening on Friday, June 12th. 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That's up next on MGK.
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1: I'd like to introduce Led Zeppelin to you.
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2: 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Time to get the lead out for a Friday night. I'm Danny Ocean, and tonight we'll be highlighting tracks from 1975's Physical Graffiti. We'll also get to a song that originally came out in 71, but was later included on the band's 1990 box set. And we'll get it started with this one from 1970's Led Zeppelin II. Here's Whole Lotta Love as we get the lead out on a Friday night from Philadelphia's Classic Rock 102.9 MGK.